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Back in the day, Pop's Farm was a place to go. 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
1: 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You read the reviews over and over. You even imagine what it might feel like. But something's missing. It's that moment when you know. It's when you sit down and settle in and think, yeah, this is it. Hi, I'm Lindsay McDonald Brooks, and I own Leon's. When it comes to your home, comfort isn't something you click. It's something you feel. I invite you to come and feel it for yourself at Leon's Owen Sound.
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5: A few showers ending this morning, then cloudy with a 60% chance of showers and a risk of thunderstorms, high of 19. Tonight, showers with a risk of thunderstorms, low of 13. On Monday, showers, high of 18. And on Tuesday, sunny, high of 22.

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5: A few showers ending this morning, then cloudy with a 60% chance of showers and a risk of thunderstorms, high of 19. Tonight, showers with a risk of thunderstorms, low of 13. On Monday, showers, high of 18. And on Tuesday, sunny, high of 22.

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2: Good morning. At 7 o'clock, I'm Spencer Byers. Georgian Bluff's second annual farm crawl takes place today at 10 a.m. to 2 p.m. Featuring five local farms, the event offers experiences ranging from smelling fragrant lavender fields to seeing a bison up close. An interactive farm crawl map and a farm crawl passport are available at every stop, with participants receiving a unique hole punch at every stop. 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Participating farms can be found at bayshorebroadcasting.ca. Community Foundation's Grey Bruce is celebrating students from across the region. So far this year, 96 education awards totaling over $141,000 have been awarded to students pursuing university, college, skilled trades, apprenticeships, and other educational opportunities. The Executive Director of Community Foundation's Grey Bruce, Stuart Reed, said that the organization is pleased with the number of students who applied to different funding options in order to help pave their way to post-secondary education and job training.
3: We hand out a lot of money to Grey Bruce students for their education pathways every year. The Community Foundation has over $2 million of endowed funds that are set aside to support scholarships, bursaries, and awards.
2: This year, 100 students submitted 304 applications for 31 different scholarship opportunities. The number of student applications increased 61.3% from 2025. According to Community Foundation's Grey Bruce, the recipients of the funding awards are pursuing a wide range of paths, including in healthcare, agriculture, skilled trades, the arts, media, education, and science. The Premier of British Columbia says the most recent trade demands from the United States were aimed at reducing Canada to being the 51st state. BC Premier David Eby said in a news conference yesterday that his government would support Canada's countermeasures in the wake of trade talks between the two countries breaking down. Eby said that the proposed terms of the U.S. deal revealed the true nature of what the White House really wants from Canada, reducing Canada to the economic equivalent to the 51st state. He added that his province would not be returning U.S.-made alcohol to liquor store shelves until it sees major changes to softwood lumber duties. U.S. President Donald Trump's new 50% tariffs affect a wide range of Canadian goods. Ontario Premier Doug Ford, meanwhile, told reporters that he's glad the Prime Minister listened to experts and avoided signing a bad deal. In sports, Dylan Cease had a no-hitter going into the sixth inning as the Toronto Blue Jays held on to beat the New York Yankees 4-3. Cease finished his day with eight strikeouts, allowing only one earned run. To NFL preseason, the Buffalo Bills crushed the Cleveland Browns 31-7. The Toronto Argonauts pulled away from the Hamilton Tiger Cats 39-20. Argos QB Chad Kelly threw for 289 yards and three touchdowns. And in MLS action, Toronto FC have collected points in four straight games as they beat Inter Miami 2-1. Josh Sargent and Derek Etienne both scored for TFC. That's news and sports. The forecast is coming up next.
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1: Country 93 weather.
2: A few showers ending this morning, then cloudy with a 60% chance of showers and a risk of thunderstorms, high of 19. Tonight, showers with a risk of thunderstorms, low of 13. On Monday, showers, high of 18. And on Tuesday, sunny, high of 22. And currently 16 degrees here in the River District. I'm Spencer Byers for all of your latest local stories on demand. 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
3: A few showers ending this morning, then cloudy with a 60% chance of showers and a risk of thunderstorms, high of 19. Tonight, showers with a risk of thunderstorms, low of 13. On Monday, showers, high of 18. And on Tuesday, sunny, high of 22.

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5: A few showers ending this morning, then cloudy with a 60% chance of showers and a risk of thunderstorms, high of 19. Tonight, showers with a risk of thunderstorms, low of 13. On Monday, showers, high of 18. And on Tuesday, sunny, high of 22.

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2: Good morning. It's 8 o'clock. I'm Spencer Byers. 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Community Foundation's Grey Bruce is celebrating students from across the region. So far this year, 96 education awards totaling over $141,000 have been awarded to students pursuing university, college, skilled trades, apprenticeships, and other educational opportunities. The Executive Director of Community Foundation's Grey Bruce, Stuart Reed, said that the organization is pleased with the number of students who applied to different funding options in order to help pave their way to post-secondary education and job training.
3: We hand out a lot of money to Grey Bruce students for their education pathways every year. The Community Foundation has over $2 million of endowed funds that are set aside to support scholarships, bursaries, and awards.
2: This year, 100 students submitted 304 applications for 31 different scholarship opportunities. The number of student applications increased 61.3% from 2025. According to Community Foundation's Grey Bruce, the recipients of the funding awards are pursuing a wide range of paths, including in healthcare, agriculture, skilled trades, the arts, media, education, and science. The Premier of British Columbia says the most recent trade demands from the United States were aimed at reducing Canada to being the 51st state. BC Premier David Eby said in a news conference yesterday that his government would support Canada's countermeasures in the wake of trade talks between the two countries breaking down. Eby said that the proposed terms of the U.S. deal revealed the true nature of what the White House really wants from Canada, reducing Canada to the economic equivalent to the 51st state. He added that his province would not be returning U.S.-made alcohol to liquor store shelves until it sees major changes to softwood lumber duties. U.S. President Donald Trump's new 50% tariffs affect a wide range of Canadian goods. Ontario Premier Doug Ford, meanwhile, told reporters that he's glad the Prime Minister listened to experts and avoided signing a bad deal. In sports, Dylan Cease had a no-hitter going into the sixth inning as the Toronto Blue Jays held on to beat the New York Yankees 4-3. Cease finished his day with eight strikeouts, allowing only one earned run. To NFL preseason, the Buffalo Bills crushed the Cleveland Browns 31-7. The Toronto Argonauts pulled away from the Hamilton Tiger Cats 39-20. Argos QB Chad Kelly threw for 289 yards and three touchdowns. And in MLS action, Toronto FC have collected points in four straight games as they beat Inter Miami 2-1. Josh Sargent and Derek Etienne both scored for TFC. That's news and sports. The forecast is coming up next.
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1: Country 93 weather.
2: A few showers ending this morning, then cloudy with a 60% chance of showers and a risk of thunderstorms, high of 19. Tonight, showers with a risk of thunderstorms, low of 13. On Monday, showers, high of 18. And on Tuesday, sunny, high of 22. And currently 16 degrees here in the River District. I'm Spencer Byers for all your latest local stories on demand, Grey Bruce News, wherever you get your podcasts.
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2: It's going to be a very windy and choppy day on the water. If you have a small boat, maybe not a great day to be on the water. On Georgian Bay, a mix of sun and cloud today with scattered showers tonight and tomorrow and the risk of thunderstorms. We have a waterspout watch in effect, which means waterspouts are possible. And we have a strong wind warning in effect, which means strong winds are definite. Wind northwest at 20 knots this morning, increasing to northwest 25 this afternoon, then diminishing to northwest 20 to 25 tonight, and then to northwest 20 tomorrow. Waves of half a meter to a meter, building to 2 meters early this evening, and then subsiding to a meter overnight. On Lake Huron, pretty similar, a mix of sun and cloud today, scattered showers tonight and tomorrow with the risk of thunderstorms, and again, a waterspout watch in effect, which means waterspouts are possible, and a strong wind warning in effect, which means strong winds are definite. Wind northwest at 25 knots right through the day and into tomorrow, diminishing to north at 15 knots tomorrow evening. Waves of a meter to a meter and a half, building to 2 meters right through until tomorrow morning, and then subsiding to a meter and a half again by noon tomorrow. I'm John Rashad. I'll talk to you a little later with our next report.
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7: A few showers ending this morning, then cloudy with a 60% chance of showers and a risk of thunderstorms, high of 19. Tonight, showers with a risk of thunderstorms, low of 13. On Monday, showers, high of 18. And on Tuesday, sunny, high of 22.

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3: A few showers ending this morning, then cloudy with a 60% chance of showers and a risk of thunderstorms, high of 19. Tonight, showers with a risk of thunderstorms, low of 13. On Monday, showers, high of 18. And on Tuesday, sunny, high of 22.

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2: Good morning. It's 9 o'clock. I'm Spencer Byers. Georgian Bluff's second annual farm crawl takes place today at 10 a.m. to 2 p.m. Featuring five local farms, the event offers experiences ranging from smelling fragrant lavender fields to seeing a bison up close. 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Community Foundation's Grey Bruce is celebrating students from across the region. So far this year, 96 education awards totaling over $141,000 have been awarded to students pursuing university, college, skilled trades, apprenticeships, and other educational opportunities. The Executive Director of Community Foundation's Grey Bruce, Stuart Reed, said that the organization is pleased with the number of students who applied to different funding options in order to help pave their way to post-secondary education and job training.
3: We hand out a lot of money to Grey Bruce students for their education pathways every year. The Community Foundation has over $2 million of endowed funds that are set aside to support scholarships, bursaries, and awards.
2: This year, 100 students submitted 304 applications for 31 different scholarship opportunities. The number of student applications increased 61.3% from 2025. According to Community Foundation's Grey Bruce, the recipients of the funding awards are pursuing a wide range of paths, including in healthcare, agriculture, skilled trades, the arts, media, education, and science. General Motors and Unifor have reached a tentative agreement on a new deal for approximately 4,600 auto workers. Canada's largest private sector union announced the agreement yesterday, saying it would cover workers at automotive plants in Oshawa, Ingersoll, St. Catharines, and Woodstock. According to Unifor, negotiations started on August 10th after discussions between the union and Ford had wrapped. A tentative agreement with GM still needs to be ratified by union members. In sports, Dylan Cease had a no-hitter going into the sixth inning as the Toronto Blue Jays held on to beat the New York Yankees 4-3. Cease finished his day with eight strikeouts, allowing only one earned run. To NFL preseason, the Buffalo Bills crushed the Cleveland Browns 31-7. The Toronto Argonauts pulled away from the Hamilton Tiger Cats 39-20. Argos QB Chad Kelly threw for 289 yards and three touchdowns. And in MLS action, Toronto FC have collected points in four straight games as they beat Inter Miami 2-1. Josh Sargent and Derek Etienne both scored for TFC. That's news and sports. The forecast is coming up next.
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2: A few showers ending this morning, then cloudy with a 60% chance of showers and a risk of thunderstorms, high of 19. Tonight, showers with a risk of thunderstorms, low of 13. On Monday, showers, high of 18. And on Tuesday, sunny, high of 22. And currently 16 degrees here in the River District. 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

Alan Jackson helping to open this edition of Sunday Morning Rewind with I Don't Even Know Your Name from 1995. And we started the show with Brooks and Dunn with their debut single from 1991, Brand New Man. And with more to come in our first hour from Jody Messina, Alabama, Clint Black, and Faith Hill. And right now it's Terry Clark with her version of the Warren Zevon song, Here's Poor, Poor, Pitiful Me on Sunday Morning Rewind.

0: Sam Jealous from 1992 with Shake the Sugar Tree on Sunday Morning Rewind. As the daughter of country legend Mel Tillis, you would think that Pam had it made in the shade, as they say, but her life wasn't that easy. Yes, Pam got to sing on stage at the Grand Ole Opry when she was just 8 and ended up singing in her dad's touring band, but her relationship with her father was strained at times because of his strictness, and at times she felt alienated from Mel. And then when Pam was 16, she was in a serious car accident that required 5 years worth of reconstructive surgery. But after toying with other genres of music, Pam returned to country and developed a respectable career. And best of all, she reconciled her differences with her father before his passing in 2017. Welcome to the show. I'm Rick Ringer. Get ready for more memories soon from Tim McGraw, Prairie Oyster, and in just a moment, Kenny Chesney. When Sunday Morning Rewind continues.
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4: A few showers ending this morning, then cloudy with a 60% chance of showers and a risk of thunderstorms, high of 19. Tonight, showers with a risk of thunderstorms, low of 13. On Monday, showers, high of 18. And on Tuesday, sunny, high of 22.

Tim McGraw from 1997 with Everywhere on Sunday Morning Rewind. While the song was a big hit for Tim, it was also a legal headache for he and songwriters Mike Reed and Craig Wiseman, as a songwriter named James Martinez filed a $20 million lawsuit against them in 2007. Martinez claimed that Everywhere was

0: lifted from a song of his on a cassette called Anytime, Anywhere, Amanda, that Martinez says he provided to Reed and Wiseman. However, a summary judgment favored McGraw, Wiseman, and Reed in 2013 and then was upheld by an appellate court the next year. It's Mrs. Tim McGraw, Faith Hill, coming up in a bit, along with an Alabama classic right after this, as Sunday Morning Rewind continues.
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3: A few showers ending this morning, then cloudy with a 60% chance of showers and a risk of thunderstorms, high of 19. Tonight, showers with a risk of thunderstorms, low of 13. On Monday, showers, high of 18. And on Tuesday, sunny, high of 22.

0: double whammy hit, I Swear, on Sunday Morning Rewind. It was a hit twice over, of course. There is done by John Michael Montgomery, released in late 1993, and then covered by the pop group All for One the next spring. It was a huge hit for Montgomery, sitting atop the country charts for 4 weeks, but it was an even bigger international hit for All for One, becoming an 11-week number one on the U.S. pop charts. Montgomery and All for One then recorded a duet version of I Swear in 2015. We've got lots more great memories on the way in the next couple hours, including in our second hour of the show coming up with Garth Brooks, Kathy Mattea, George Strait, and Tracy Byrd. And up next is Tracy Lawrence when Sunday Morning Rewind continues.
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moving song and video from Garth Brooks on his debut album in 1990. That's The Dance on Sunday Morning Rewind. And we started this hour of the show with Joe Diffie from 1993 with Prop Me Up Beside the Jukebox. And as we continue now with Beverly Mahood, here's Girl Out of the Ordinary on Sunday Morning Rewind.

0: Little Texas from 1994 with the title from their album Kick a Little on Sunday Morning Rewind. The roots of Little Texas began in the Lone Star State when a number of group members started playing together separately and then moved to Nashville in 1983 and performed at the Opryland Amusement Park as the Varsities doing a 1950s nostalgia act. Now, when two members of the Varsities left, the final pieces of the puzzle were put together and the six members of Little Texas started working on a country southern rock sound and started playing 300 gigs a year across the U.S., which caught the attention of their first record label, and they were signed in 1989. Coming up, it's the debut for Leanne Rimes, along with Patti Loveless, and in a moment, Tracy Byrd, doing the Watermelon Crawl, when Sunday Morning Rewind continues.
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4: A few showers ending this morning, then cloudy with a 60% chance of showers and a risk of thunderstorms, high of 19. Tonight, showers with a risk of thunderstorms, low of 13. On Monday, showers, high of 18. And on Tuesday, sunny, high of 22.

0: helped her win 2 CMA, 2 ACM, and 2 Grammy Awards. Coming up is some chicken-fried Zac Brown Band, and in a moment, Kathy Mattea with the story of the 455 rocket. When Sunday Morning Rewind continues.
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3: A few showers ending this morning, then cloudy with a 60% chance of showers and a risk of thunderstorms, high of 19. Tonight, showers with a risk of thunderstorms, low of 13. On Monday, showers, high of 18. And on Tuesday, sunny, high of 22.

0: Some early Brooks and Dunn from their debut album in 1991 with My Next Broken Heart on Sunday Morning Rewind. A huge beginning for them with so many hits from that album becoming all-time classics. But believe it or not, it's only now going to be released on vinyl to celebrate the 35th anniversary of the original release of Brand New Man. They're going to be offering versions on vinyl, which never happened the first time around because it was at the peak of the cassette and compact disc phase of music reproduction. Hard to believe, I know. And 35 years later, Brooks and Dunn are still going strong, headlining the third day of the Misty City Music Festival in Niagara Falls, Ontario, coming up on September 20th. We're about to slide into the final hour of the show in a bit with Randy Travis, Kenny Rogers and Dolly Parton, Mary Chapin Carpenter, and more all on the way. And up next, it's Billy Currington when Sunday Morning Rewind continues.
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The signature hit for the Chicks from 1999, Goodbye Earl, on Sunday Morning Rewind. And we started our third hour with Alan Jackson and his version of the old Eddie Cochran rock and roll classic, The Summertime Blues. 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

0: Andy Travis from 1992 on Sunday Morning Rewind with If I Didn't Have You. As we mentioned on the show last week, Randy is actually going on the road with his original band and guest vocalist James Dupree, with Randy greeting guests along the way. Even that wouldn't have been thought possible in 2013 when Travis suffered a devastating stroke that he's been slowly recovering from since then. In fact, apparently doctors at one time recommended to Randy's wife Mary that they pull the plug because he was in such rough shape. But she says he gave her a sign by squeezing her hand and a tear rolled down his face. And that was all she needed to know, that he was, in her words, still fighting. Coming up, it's one of the most iconic duets in country music history with Kenny Rogers and Dolly Parton. And in a moment, Winona Judd sees the light when Sunday Morning Rewind continues.
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3: A few showers ending this morning, then cloudy with a 60% chance of showers and a risk of thunderstorms, high of 19. Tonight, showers with a risk of thunderstorms, low of 13. On Monday, showers, high of 18. And on Tuesday, sunny, high of 22.

0: the Junior Ambassador, on the line.
1: We have an amazing weekend planned for the 168th Mark Day of Fall Fair. We'll kick things off on Friday at 6 p.m. with Hall Behold making at King Edward Park. Then at 7, we'll have our opening ceremony, which will include Mark Day of Fall Fair Ambassador Program. During the intermission of the opening ceremony, we will have line dancing and some delicious wedding cake for everyone to enjoy.
0: And how about Saturday? Can you tell us about some of the events taking place there?
1: We'll have a cattle show and horse show. Registration begins at 10 a.m. Full Paws Flying Entertainment, Tom Bischoff's Wild West Show will be happening twice, 12 to 12:30 p.m. and again from 2:30 to 3. We'll have a pet show at 1 a.m. and the Farmers Olympics at 3 p.m. We're serving roast beef and chicken dinner, and tickets are available through the Markdale Agriculture Society website and social media. They're also available local at the Artemisa Cheese in Flesherton and Grays and Gray in Markdale.
0: And don't forget the 50-50 draw. 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Then it's the Shay Lynn Kickin' It Country Show and Adam Cousins rounds out the night. 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
4: A few showers ending this morning, then cloudy with a 60% chance of showers and a risk of thunderstorms, high of 19. Tonight, showers with a risk of thunderstorms, low of 13. On Monday, showers, high of 18. And on Tuesday, sunny, high of 22.

0: The 11th number one single for Garth Brooks from 1992, That Summer, on Sunday Morning Rewind. Of course, the subject of sexual awakening in a young man guided by an older woman can be a touchy one. And indeed, the producer of the record hated the song originally because the lyrics focused more on the physical than the emotional experience. So Garth and co-songwriter Pat Alger reworked it. Garth drew a little bit on personal experience because he had dated a girl in high school who was a bit older than he was. And current wife Trisha Yearwood sang some background vocals on That Summer, one of the first times that she'd worked with her future husband. And with that, we've got to move on with our memories, but we'll be back next Sunday morning at 9 with three more hours of country classics on Sunday Morning Rewind. I'm Rick Binger saying thanks for listening and have a great week ahead.
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2: Good afternoon. It's 12 o'clock. I'm Spencer Byers. Georgian Bluff's second annual farm crawl takes place today at 10 a.m. to 2 p.m. Featuring five local farms, the event offers experiences ranging from smelling fragrant lavender fields to seeing a bison up close. 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Community Foundation's Grey Bruce is celebrating students from across the region. So far this year, 96 education awards totaling over $141,000 have been awarded to students pursuing university, college, skilled trades, apprenticeships, and other educational opportunities. The Executive Director of Community Foundation's Grey Bruce, Stuart Reed, said that the organization is pleased with the number of students who applied to different funding options in order to help pave their way to post-secondary education and job training.
3: We hand out a lot of money to Grey Bruce students for their education pathways every year. The Community Foundation has over $2 million of endowed funds that are set aside to support scholarships, bursaries, and awards.
2: This year, 100 students submitted 304 applications for 31 different scholarship opportunities. The number of student applications increased 61.3% from 2025. According to Community Foundation's Grey Bruce, the recipients of the funding awards are pursuing a wide range of paths, including in healthcare, agriculture, skilled trades, the arts, media, education, and science. Ahead of Alberta's fall referendum, the province's voting agency is working to ramp up hiring efforts. Elections Alberta says it's been reaching out for support in a bid to hire 60,000 people for the upcoming multi-ballot vote on October 19th. The agency says it is reaching out to electoral management bodies in other provinces in order to make voting day happen as efficiently as possible, according to reports. The referendum will be asking 10 separation, immigration, and constitution-related questions and will require swift and ongoing counting. In sports, the Owen Sound Attack rookie camp continues today with a scrimmage from 4 to 6 p.m. at the Bayshore. The Toronto Blue Jays finished their series against the New York Yankees today at 1:35. Jays trade deadline acquisition Jose Soriano will take the mound. To the WNBA, the Toronto Tempo hosts Las Vegas Aces tonight at 7. And in Formula One, Lando Norris just won the Dutch Grand Prix, claiming his second straight race win. He was joined on the podium by both Mercedes drivers Kimi Antonelli in second and George Russell in third. That's news and sports. The forecast is coming up next.
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0: Country 93 weather.
2: A few showers ending this morning, then cloudy with a 60% chance of showers and a risk of thunderstorms, high of 19. Tonight, showers with a risk of thunderstorms, low of 13. On Monday, showers, high of 18. And on Tuesday, sunny, high of 22. And currently 18 degrees here in the River District. I'm Spencer Byers for all of your latest local stories on demand. 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

0: Unbelievable Diamond Rio on Country 93. How's it going? I'm Julia. It is Spelling Bee Sunday. So we just heard three songs that all started with the letter U. As I said, Unbelievable. We heard Undo It from Carrie Underwood and Up from Shania Twain, kicking things off. Tomorrow, Canadian country artists like Shania. We'll hear those after the new news.
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2: It is a very windy and choppy day on the water today. Maybe not a great day to be out on the water if you have a small boat. Georgian Bay, a mix of sun and cloud today with showers tonight and tomorrow, with the risk of thunderstorms. We have a waterspout watch in effect, which means waterspouts are possible, and we have a strong wind warning in effect, which means strong winds are definite. Wind northwest at 20 knots right now, increasing to northwest 25 in the next hour or two, then diminishing to northwest 20 to 25 tonight, and then to northwest 20 tomorrow. Waves of half a meter to a meter, building to 2 meters early this evening, and then subsiding to a meter again overnight. On Lake Huron, pretty similar, a mix of sun and cloud today with scattered showers tonight and tomorrow with the risk of thunderstorms. And again, a waterspout watch in effect, which means waterspouts are possible. And then a strong wind warning in effect, which means you will be getting strong winds. Wind northwest at 25 knots right through today and tomorrow, diminishing to north at 15 knots tomorrow evening. Waves of a meter and a half, building to 2 meters right through until tomorrow morning, then subsiding to a meter and a half by noon tomorrow. I'm John Rashad. I'll talk to you a little later with our next report.
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7: Showers with a risk of thunderstorms, the high of 19. Tonight, showers continuing with a risk of thunderstorms, low of 13. Monday, showers, high of 18. And on Tuesday, clearing, high of 22.

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0: That's Kelsey Kulik and Cut 'Em Loose on Country 93. Good afternoon. I'm Julia, hanging out with you on a Sunday. Hope you're having a great weekend. Coming up, we're going to talk about things that experts say you should not throw away. Keep them with you, even if you're decluttering. We'll get to that in about 10 minutes or so. Brunette is next.
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1: 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Earlier this week on the Country 93 Morning Show, we were talking about things you should never throw away, according to professional organizers. Some of the stuff that they

0: mention is artwork. Well, I would think that you wouldn't. I mean, if it's your kid's artwork, that's different. Let's face it. There's a lot of it. It's not always great. I started telling them, hey, you can pick one, and we're going to keep one, and we'll just take pictures of the others, and then we're going to recycle them. And they seem to go with that. So that's my tip for any parents. Things that you shouldn't throw away, also adult Halloween costumes, sentimental items, I would guess that. And they say free airplane headphones, which we've discussed on the morning show and decided, no, those are garbage. You're never going to remember to bring them on the next flight, so don't even bother trying. And they're never free either.
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3: Showers with a risk of thunderstorms, the high of 19. Tonight, showers continuing with a risk of thunderstorms, low of 13. Monday, showers, high of 18. And on Tuesday, clearing, high of 22.

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1: Owen Wrigling, Elder Roads on Country 93. My name is Julia. Coming up this hour, we're going to talk about things that you might be doing as a dinner guest that are actually quite rude. Because it's good to find out what a jerk you've been without even knowing. So we're going to get to that in about 10 minutes. We're also going to take a look at your forecast next.
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4: Showers with a risk of thunderstorms, the high of 19. Tonight, showers continuing with a risk of thunderstorms, low of 13. Monday, showers, high of 18. And on Tuesday, clearing, high of 22.

This is A Fresh Pick, where we highlight a rising talent. From Georgetown, Ontario, Tommy Belmont got his start in music thanks to a grandmother who lovingly capitalized on a young boy being able to carry a tune. Tommy found himself as a natural on stage. Early in his career, you'd find Tommy fronting rock bands. He then moved on to hip-hop. Now, with his country debut, Tommy Belmont with Ghost.

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0: Shaking in them boots. It's Jamie Eagleson, Country 93. How's it going? I'm Julia. We were talking about things that you should be aware of if you're going to be a dinner guest that are rude, but you might think that they're actually being polite. One of the things is arriving early. You might think it's nice to arrive early, but it's actually the worst because they're not ready. They're frantically cleaning and getting everything set up, and they could still be preparing, so you should wait until at least, I would say around 10 minutes after the time you were due. I think that's a good time to go. Another thing is waiting for the host to start eating, even when they instruct you otherwise. They say, this is controversial, because some people say, if the host tells you it's okay to just start eating, you can start eating. You don't have to wait. But then other experts say you should wait until everyone is served and the host is seating no matter what. I think you should go by what they say, because otherwise you're just sitting there and you're never going to eat that food.
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0: Somebody like you, Keith Urban, today's best country, Country 93. The 38th annual McDonald's Owen Sound Salmon Spectacular is coming. Next week is when it all starts, next Friday. It's kind of like a rite of passage that, you know, summer is wrapping up. When the McDonald's Owen Sound Salmon Spectacular starts up. But it's a great way to blow it out, isn't it? It's like a lot of fun. Lots of great stuff going on. 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If you fish, you can win a lot of money. So I wish I could fish, but I can't because I don't know how. Anyway, tickets and info about everything that's going on for the McDonald's Owen Sound Salmon Spectacular this year can be found at SydenhamSportsman.com.
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4: Showers with a risk of thunderstorms, the high of 19. Tonight, showers continuing with a risk of thunderstorms, low of 13. Monday, showers, high of 18. And on Tuesday, clearing, high of 22.

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That's High Valley and Fools. Good afternoon. We've got Tony Stevens ready to get going. But first, Chris Stapleton, you should probably leave on Country 93.

0: LA's best country, Country 93. Tony Stevens with Whiskey in Colorado. Julia with you, having a great day. Hope you are as well. Talking last hour about rude things that we do as guests in people's homes that we think are polite. For example, cleaning without permission. After a meal, we feel like we need to help clean up, but it can be rude. Don't just start washing their dishes. Ask for permission. If you ask me to clean up, I will always say yes. Please do. And also, if you could tackle the bathroom, that would be fantastic. Another thing that you shouldn't do if you're going to a dinner party is bringing food without asking first. Even if it's well-intentioned, it can disrupt their plans. They could have already had a salad or all these other things, or makes it look like you don't trust the food that they made if you're bringing your own food and that kind of thing. So check with them first before you bring anything.
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4: Showers with a risk of thunderstorms, the high of 19. Tonight, showers continuing with a risk of thunderstorms, low of 13. Monday, showers, high of 18. And on Tuesday, clearing, high of 22.

0: Country 93 with Jez Moskaluk and Knockoff. I'm Julia. So many great things are happening, and we've got a big announcement about something super fun that we're going to be doing starting next week. So we're going to do that announcement tomorrow, but I can say that it might be slightly linked to the Hometown Heroes concert. That's all I'm going to say. I've said too much already. But just make sure you're listening tomorrow to find out all about our big news on the Country 93 Morning Show. It's going to be exciting.
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0: 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I'm Julia, and I'm going to be heading out. Phil DeLand coming in next. 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Have a great rest of your weekend. And I will be hanging out with you, as always, bright and early tomorrow morning, starting at 5 with Sean on the Country 93 Morning Show.
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6: Showers with a risk of thunderstorms, the high of 19. Tonight, showers continuing with a risk of thunderstorms, low of 13. Monday, showers, high of 18. And on Tuesday, clearing, high of 22.

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Phil here with you on this Sunday afternoon. Get ready for the 38th annual McDonald's Owen Sound Salmon Spectacular. That's August 28th to September 6th. 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

0: High Valley, that's when I'm leaving you on the home of today's best country, Country 93. Phil here with you on this Sunday afternoon. In order to celebrate Pokemon's 30th anniversary, Krispy Kreme is offering six new donuts that are going to feature Pikachu, Bulbasaur, Charmander, Squirtle, and Jigglypuff, plus a bonus Pokeball donut. So, as if I needed more of an excuse to buy Krispy Kreme, celebrating Pokemon as well. It's also the 10th anniversary of Pokemon Go. How do I know that? Because I still play to this day and have been playing for 10 years. Does that make me a nerd? Yes. Does it make me proud? Absolutely. Because I could be doing worse things, like illegal things. This way, when I play Pokemon Go, the only time it's illegal is if I trespass. And in Gray County, that's taking your life into your hands, isn't it?
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3: Showers with a risk of thunderstorms, the high of 19. Tonight, showers continuing with a risk of thunderstorms, low of 13. Monday, showers, high of 18. And on Tuesday, clearing, high of 22.

0: without you, Tim and the Glory Boys, on the home of today's best country, Country 93. Phil here with you on this Sunday afternoon. In the next few months, Japan is set to launch an unmanned explorer. The plan is for it to stay in Mars's orbit for about 3 years and attempt to land on the larger and closer of Mars's two moons. And it's a good thing it's unmanned, because the last time something like this happened, it was Matt Damon, and he ended up stranded there. Which brings me to a great PSA for today. Do not travel with Matt Damon. Between Interstellar and getting trapped on a planet, getting trapped on Mars, now the Odyssey, he's just not the kind of guy you want to travel with. Look, Tom Hanks did it once and got stranded on an island delivering for FedEx, and that was the end of, well, okay, he went into space and was Apollo 13 and got stranded up there. Okay, maybe don't travel with Tom Hanks or Matt Damon.
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0: Beasley with Mud on the Tires on the home of today's best country, Country 93. Phil here with you. A recent survey says 7 out of 10 dogs will be getting Christmas gifts this year. And that leads me to an important question. What did those three other dogs do? You know what? It's not even about what the other dogs did. What's wrong with those three other owners? How dare you not give that puppy a gift? That dog deserves it. And I'm not even a dog guy. I'm a cat guy. I give my cat Christmas gifts. I give my cat birthday gifts. I pretty much give my cat free run of the house. It's actually just his house. I'm just living in it. So give those dogs a gift. Come on. Give those dogs a bone, something, anything. They've earned it. They deserve it. They stay up all night and keep an eye on your house to make sure you stay safe. Or they just sleep in your bed and eat your food. They're like kids that way.
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3: Showers with a risk of thunderstorms, the high of 19. Tonight, showers continuing with a risk of thunderstorms, low of 13. Monday, showers, high of 18. And on Tuesday, clearing, high of 22.

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Phil here with you. Country 93 presents the Sauble Beach Party September 4th, 5th, and 6th at Sauble Speedway. It's for all ages. The event features headliner Chris Young along with Tim Hicks and former Fresh Pick artist Bradley Hale. You can get ticket info at saublebeachparty.com.

0: Dallas Smith. No, that's not permission. On the home of today's best country, Country 93. Phil here with you. The latest Spider-Man movie, Brand New Day, has raked in $2 billion at the global box office. Insane. And it makes me happy. One, because I like Spider-Man. And two, I love movies. And I love when movies do well. I enjoy going to the movie theater. I love the experience. You order your tickets early and you pick your seat. No stress there. I remember the Wild West days where you just showed up and hoped for the best. You had to show up early and hope you got tickets. And B, hope you showed up early enough, got tickets, and got in line so you could get a good seat and didn't end up sitting front row. Like, my mother and I watched the re-release of Empire Strikes Back front row, and that speeder chase at the beginning of the movie was, well, it wasn't great on my little neck. But you know what? This is great news for movies. I think movies need to be experienced in the theater with the popcorn, with the pop. That's how movies are intended to be seen, especially those big blockbuster ones. I'm good with that. So you know what? It's a good sign for movies and movie theaters going forward.
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2: It's going to be a very windy and choppy evening. If you have a small boat, not a good evening to be on the water. On Georgian Bay, mainly cloudy with a risk of thunderstorms today, tonight, and tomorrow morning. Then scattered showers tomorrow afternoon and evening. We have a waterspout watch in effect, which means waterspouts are possible. And we have a strong wind warning in effect, which means strong winds are definite. Wind northwest at 25 knots, diminishing to northwest 20 to 25 knots tonight, and then to northwest 20 tomorrow. Waves of 2 meters, subsiding to 1.5 meters late overnight. On Lake Huron, very similar, mainly cloudy with a risk of thunderstorms today, tonight, and tomorrow morning, then scattered showers tomorrow afternoon and evening. We have a waterspout watch on Lake Huron as well, which means waterspouts are possible, and a strong wind warning, which means strong winds are definite. Wind northwest at 25 knots right through until tomorrow evening, and waves of 2 meters, subsiding to 1.5 meters near noon tomorrow. I'm John Rashad. I'll talk to you Friday afternoon with our next report.
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6: Showers with a risk of thunderstorms, the high of 19. Tonight, showers continuing with a risk of thunderstorms, low of 13. Monday, showers, high of 18. And on Tuesday, clearing, high of 22.

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0: Somebody like that, Tennille Arts, on today's Best Country, Country 93. Phil here with you. There was, and I'm saying was for a reason, an ice cream rivalry and war in the United States. Rebel Creamery, which is based out of Utah, they sell low-carb ice cream. They've filed for Chapter 11 bankruptcy after losing a legal fight with the rival ice cream maker, Van Leeuwen. And I am glad that we don't have such an ice cream turf war up here. There are great ice cream options, especially through Markdale with Chapman's. It's obviously the biggest one. There's also Kawartha Lakes, a little bit further south. There's some other ones. Miller's Dairy, I'm not sure if they've started selling ice cream, but they have some great milk and yogurt options as well. So it's good that everybody up here seems to be able to get along. Chapman's is still expanding, but oh, I just love their ice cream. They're not even paying me for this endorsement. I wish they would, but still, they're Neapolitan. And I know people hate on Neapolitan. I'm probably the only guy that likes it, but you know what? I like variety, all right? And that's just a top-notch option. So until there's a big ice cream turf war here in Gray and Bruce County and really Ontario for that matter, I'm just going to sit back and enjoy whatever ice cream I can.
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3: 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I Want That Bag. What's in the bag this season?

Edition in the Dark Nitty Gritty Dirt Band on the home of Sean and Julia in the morning. Country 93, Phil here with you. 27% of women wish their man would do the household chore of vacuuming.

0: I do that. Well, I don't do a lot of vacuuming because we don't have carpets. We've got tile or linoleum or hardwood or what have you, but we don't have any carpet really. So that's great news. Just take the Swiffer to it. Or, heck, the Dyson. I guess the Dyson counts as vacuuming. That thing is just a beast. It is so versatile. I use it on everything from my truck to the gym to the house. When I was a kid, we had a vacuum that I swear you could kill somebody with. It was a big cast iron base on it. It probably had a 40 horsepower motor in this sucker. I'm surprised it didn't have a pull start to get it going, but it weighed a ton. And just pulling that thing around the house was a workout. I wonder whatever happened to it. I kind of want it back.
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5: Showers with a risk of thunderstorms, the high of 19. Tonight, showers continuing with a risk of thunderstorms, low of 13. Monday, showers, high of 18. And on Tuesday, clearing, high of 22.

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0: Miller, Jo Miller, doing what she does on today's Best Country, Country 93. Phil here with you. Taylor Swift has a new haircut. She debuted in Europe this week. It's about shoulder length now. She chopped some of it off. The world isn't going as crazy about Taylor cutting her hair off as some old pop stars and musicians used to send the world into a tizzy. When Metallica cut their hair off, oh boy, metalheads everywhere lost their mind because their hair and their flipping and their head banging is what, well, it's not what made them famous, but it certainly contributed to their overall look. And then they chopped it all off and it was like, oh, what happened? And David Beckham, not a musician, but, you know, a public figure through football. David Beckham, you would see people change their hair based on whatever Beckham had, to the point that he had a deal with a hair care product company. And at some point, he just shaved his head. He just shaved it all off. And it ended up in a lawsuit as a breach of contract because they were like, how can we market our hair care products with a guy that's got no hair? Which is hilarious when I have things like Keeps reach out to me for sponsorship deals on my YouTube. Do you understand I'm bald? I'm the wrong target audience for Keeps hair care products.
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4: Showers with a risk of thunderstorms, the high of 19. Tonight, showers continuing with a risk of thunderstorms, low of 13. Monday, showers, high of 18. And on Tuesday, clearing, high of 22.

0: Dallas Smith tipping point on the home of today's best country, Country 93. Phil here with you. If I say the name Tommy John, there's a good portion of you that will know the name. You might not know why you know the name, but you've heard the name Tommy John before. That's because Tommy John surgery is a very famous baseball surgery amongst pitchers. It's to replace the ulnar collateral ligament in the elbow, the UCL, and it was named after Tommy John, a Dodgers pitcher. He passed away from bladder cancer this past week in 83, and he was wasn't the first one to get the surgery that I'm aware of, but he was the most prominent one to get it done, and they named it after him as a result, because before that, it would just be a matter of having the surgery without a name or an understanding of it. They did it to him and they were like, hey, we'll name it after you. So might not be well known as the player, but he'll forever be known as the man who, you know, had Tommy John surgery named after him.
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0: Wine on today's Best Country, Country 93. Phil here with you. A recent survey says the number of high school students that drive has decreased by 15% over the last 5 years. I remember driving was a big deal when I was in high school. As soon as you could get your license and drive on your own and have a car, everybody did. And even before that, you're allowed to drive farm equipment at a younger age. And so a lot of guys would skirt the system by driving tractors and such to school. And they'd say, no, we're driving it to shop class. We need to get it to shop class to get it worked on, which wasn't always a lie. Some kids I know, not me, would drive their tractors to school, get them worked on, and, you know, parents would be like, well, it's fine. It's free labor. Why is getting done? The work's getting done for free by kids that want to learn and kids that want to do it. Absolutely. So around here, I'm assuming that driving, you know, people still, well, also around here, you got to drive to most of these schools anyways, and kids want their freedom. You have to drive to get anywhere. So maybe those numbers are a little bit skewed, but that is it for me today. Rod West coming up next with the Top 30 Countdown. I will catch you on the flip side.
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1: Showers with a risk of thunderstorms, the high of 19. Tonight, showers continuing with a risk of thunderstorms, low of 13. Monday, showers, high of 18. And on Tuesday, clearing, high of 22.

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4: Welcome back, my friends, to the show that never ends. It's the Top 30 Countdown. Hey, it's Rod West. Good to have you along. 30 of the biggest songs in radio. You pick them. We play them in order. So you better stick around because we'll be in conversation with folks like Luke Combs. Who else we got here? Oh, Ella Langley, Shaboozy, Dallas Smith, Nashville Notes, our pick hit and throwback tracks. It's going to be a busy show. Before we start, let's recap who had the number one song last week. Well, it's his seventh number one hit from his latest album. It's Morgan Wallen.

From his album, I'm the Problem, Morgan Wallen, his seventh number one hit off that album. I think it's a record, is it? Yeah. And Don't We. All right, dim the lights. Here we go on Top 30 Countdown. At number 30, it's the new one for Luke Combs. It's called Rethink Something.

0: Luke Combs, that's the new one, rethinks some things at number 30 this week, and he has a bit of a philosophy how he think he's making good in the country music business.
1: I knew that if I could get in front of people and sing, like if they could hear me sing in a room, then they would get it. You know what I mean? Like they would understand at that point. So I had to go out and earn the fans. That was like my mindset.
0: Yeah, just earning the fans. That's the way to work it. Luke Combs. Coming now, number 29, the new one from Josh Stump with Johnny Walker.

0: We Got Beer. That's the new one from Braden King at Weyburn, Saskatchewan. He remembers growing up playing nothing but Nickelback songs in a school band he played. Yes, you might remember him. He was a golden ticket winner season 21 at American Idol. Big boy, too. Braden King. Also heard from Josh Stump there, song number 29 with Johnny Walker. Is that red or black? I don't know. And we kicked off the countdown with a new track for Luke Combs, Rethink Some Things. All right, we're off to a good start. We'll continue after the break with one of the biggest duets in country music.
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1: Thanks for tuning in to the Country Top 30. I'm Rod West. Dan and Shay just released their sixth studio album. It's called Young. And one of the big tracks released off it is the new one. It's called Say So. It's song number 27 this week.

0: maintaining that 90s sound that he loves so much. Zach Toppin, South of Sandy, song number 26 this week on the countdown. Coming in at number 25, Ella Langley. She admires Lainey Wilson for her convictions and how great she is just doing her thing.
1: She's so good at giving her all the time.
2: Yeah.
1: I feel like I have to have time away, like recluse time. And if I don't get that, then I'm like an insane person, even more than usual, really.
2: That's how I am.
1: Yeah. But Lainey, dude, she just goes and goes and goes. Like, even after the CMA Awards, we went to her bar afterwards. Here she is in her last outfit, her camo outfit, you know, like the cape, the badass thing she had on.
2: I haven't seen that. Bring up that camo. She's in a damn camo cape?
1: Yeah, it was really good.
2: God.
1: I loved that outfit. But she's in there shaking everyone's hand, you know, meeting everyone. Yeah. She's just hosted the awards by herself and running around. And
2: she just goes.
0: And she goes, and yeah, Ella Langley loves that. Here comes her new track, Loving Life Again. Song number 25 this week on the countdown.

0: Today's Best Country, song number 24 for newcomer Zach John King, a 29-year-old Georgia boy who likes pirate stuff. He loves old ships and pirate ships and books and movies. Arr. Yeah, they go arr next time you see him. Song number 25 came from Ella Langley in her new track, Loving Life Again. Hey, it's Rod West. Time for Nashville Notes. Rhett Atkins, it will be officially inducted into the Grand Ole Opry on his birthday, October 13th. His son, Thomas Rhett, along with Luke Bryan, Jamie Johnson, John Perry, and others will be there for him to honor him as an induction. And Brooks and Dunn's Brand New Man. You know, it's been almost four decades after that song came out, and the debut album will finally come out on vinyl. I know, back then it was all CDs, but those songs are finding the way to new fans, you know, 35-plus years later. And Kix is getting to finally put this album out on vinyl and celebrate. That's something very special. And that's Nashville Notes Part 1. Back to the countdown. After the break, we will continue on and take our boots off, too.
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0: Hey, it's Rod West. Appreciate you sharing your afternoon with us as we listen to the Top 30 Countdown. 30 of the biggest songs in country radio. He's taking off his boots again. We're talking about John Party, song number 23 on the countdown.

0: Today's best country jelly roll with his hands up. Put him up. Yeah, song number 22. John Party with the number 23 songs, Boots Off. He just announced that he decided to have a joint decision in divorce after 5 years from his wife, Summer, but continue to be committed to co-parenting their two kids as well. That's tough times for John Party. All right, quick break. We'll check your forecast and a fresh pick coming up next.
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5: 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Tommy found himself as a natural on stage. 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He then moved on to hip-hop. Now, with his country debut, Tommy Belmont with Ghost.

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1: That's Rod West. 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BC native Cameron Whitcomb, 23-year-old. You might have remembered him. He won on season 20 of American Idol. His new track, King of Fear, is song number 21 this week on the countdown.

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2: It's the Top 30 Countdown. You and I count them down in order. I'm Rod West. Russell Dickerson, if you think about it, he doesn't really make breakup songs. You know, he likes fun songs. Breakup songs, maybe not so much.
3: I guess maybe just me doing them. Because, like, my last breakup was, like, in college. And it just feels weird to, like, harp on...
2: Dude.
3: You're like, wow, man, yeah, I'm still tore up over you. If I'm really writing honest music... Like, I'm not still tore up about my college girlfriend.
2: No, that's not the way it works. He likes party songs. Here's the new ones called Worth Your Wild, song number 19 from Russell Dickerson.

number 18 this week from High Valley and Fools. Riley Green has a new track coming in at number 17 this week, sort of a tribute to his hero, Toby Keith. And yes, you'll actually hear Toby on this song. This is called Think As You Drunk.

0: Hey, it's the top 30 countdown. There's song number 17 from Riley Green, paying homage to Toby Keith. A clever spin on that slurred speech. I ain't as think as you drunk I am. Yeah. And yes, that was Toby Keith sampled in that song. Riley Green with song number 17. Also heard from High Valley there too. Fools, that'd be me. We'll take a quick break. Come back to the countdown with the Pride from Port Barry.
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0: Today's Best Country Song, number 16, from Sally Burroughs, Put It On Me. I'm Rod West. You good? You sure? Okay. All right. Thanks for being there. Countdown continues. We're halfway through the countdown. Shaboozy. He's got the number 15 hit and offering a little advice for folks in the business.
1: You know, believing in yourself and working like as hard as you possibly can, honestly, and just knowing that there's, you know, God gave you, there's a reason you're here, you know, you have a purpose, and every day just moving like that, you know, moving like you got a purpose, and there's great things ahead for you, so it's kind of what it is.
0: So be yourself and be proud of yourself. Shaboozy advice. He's got the number 15 hit this week with Cowgirl.

Latest from Jason Aldean. Don't tell on me. Number 14 this week on the Top 30 Countdown. He's currently touring around with Luke Bryan. Yeah, well, the buddies, they've been friends for like more than 20 years, so they're doing a handful of shows together. He'll be doing a solo show in Hamilton, TD Center, September 17th. Shaboozy with a number 15 song and Cowgirl. I'm Rod West. Everything good? All right. Kane Brown talking about his wife again. It's Woman and number 15.

0: Kane Brown with song number 13 this week. And oh, he's got a woman. Yes, it's another ode to his wife, Caitlin Brown, who actually sings background on a lot of his songs on the album. Kane Brown. Jason Aldean, number 14, but Don't Tell on Me. Don't be a tattletaler. All right. I'm Rod West. Nashville Notes. Craig Morgan, still on tour. 62. Proves age is just a number. He did a show last weekend, and he starts to climb, you know, up the rigging, up the trusses. He got up to about 60 feet in the air, continuing to sing a song, International Harvester. The staff and crew are freaking out because he's doing that. No wires, just him. He says, I'm just a country boy doing country boy things. All right. And Miranda Lambert's Mutt Nation Foundation, teaming up with Tractor Supply and donating, look at this, $250,000 to animal shelters all over the country. He says each shelter will get at least $5,000. Total surprise. And that's Miranda Lambert. And that's Nashville Notes Part 2. All right, a new pairing of Lainey Wilson and a legendary guitarist coming up.
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0: That's the 12th biggest hit on the top 30 this weekend from Lainey Wilson, featuring guitarist John Mayer on that one. Very nice. Phone, keys, wallet. And my glasses. Add my glasses to that list. I'm always losing my glasses. I'm Rod West. Time for a pick hit.
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0: This week, we check in with Tucker Wetmore. It was a day before he went into the studios, and he had to write one more song. And he came up with this one in 24 hours. It's our Pick Hit of the Week, and who told you that?

0: There with Tucker Whitmore. Who told you that? Even though the lyrics sound deeply personal, defending his romantic side, you know, a little breakfast in bed. He did not totally write it. It was co-written. He helped out, he says. And it's our pick hit of the week from Tucker Whitmore. Quick pause for the cause and some free sunshine for you next.
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0: Paul Brandt's big romantic hits, big number hits sung this weekend back in 1996, and I Do, also known as Robin's Song. He actually wrote that song for a friend's wedding, and he said, hey, it's pretty good. So he put it on his album, Come Before the Storm. Throwback from Paul Brandt. And some free sunshine from Neil Towns back there with Song 11. All right, here we go into the top 10.
1: Number 10.

0: Smith, Good Time Go, song number 10 this week on the Top 30 Countdown. Dallas recently, you know, thinking back when he first got into this business, he was a front man for a rock band, Default, remember that? Yeah. And all the tribulations that went through with that. It was tough.
1: Yeah, I'm in a band, got a record deal, and we're on tour Nickelback, and got a platinum record in the U.S., and we're on the Tonight Show, and MTV, and VH1, and all the stuff that comes with that, right? It was intense. Yeah. It was very intense. And a lot of great negative stuff that we just weren't ready for and exposed to. And yeah, good, bad, and ugly.
0: And it was great. Went country. And look at that. He's got the number 10 head this week with his new track, Good Time Goes, Dallas Smith. Number 9 now belongs to Tyler Joe Miller, hanging in there with Under the Influence.

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2: Today's Best Country, the Top 30 Countdown. I'm Rod West. Thanks for tuning in as we roll through the countdown. And a song about Bailey Zimmerman buying his first pickup truck. And guess what it was? Yep, it was a Chevy Silverado.

Yes, that Chevy Silverado bought used from his uncle's used car lot. Yeah, it was a Chevy. And that's Bailey Zimmerman. Song number 7 this week is the Kenny Chesney's version of Carry On.

That's Luke Combs, song number six, and Be By You. It came out for Valentine's Day. It was a tribute to his wife, Nicole. And off the album, The Way I Am, Luke Combs. Song number five, great duet between Ella Langley and Morgan Wallen. Here's I Can't Love You Anymore.

0: It's the number 5 hit this week from Ella Langley and Morgan Wallen, I Can't Love You Anymore. And she's so proud of the work she's done on this album.
1: Yeah. Definitely took this record to do that. I mean, this job is just so much trial and error, you know, and figuring it out, flying by the seat of your pants. but I co-produced this record with Ben West, and Miranda Lambert executive produced it. But going in there as a woman producer, you know, especially as the artist, you know, you kind of worry about, like, people, are they going to listen to me, you know? And, yeah. Man, everyone just did. They believed in it. They believed in this record, and they have. And it hasn't even come out yet.
2: Yeah.
1: So I can't wait for people to hear it.
0: Well, it's out now. Yes. And the new single is number 5. I'm Rod West. It is the Top 30 Countdown. Can you hang on just a bit? You got the number 4 single. A gal talking about Boston?
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0: Number 4.

Today's Best Country Song number 4 from Stella Lefkowski. Yeah, Stella Lefty is the nickname that she's always growing up with, and easy to pronounce too. And yes, originally from the Chicago area, from Illinois, growing up in the suburbs out there, she always liked Boston. And it's the number 4 hit this week on the Top 30 Countdown. I'm Rod West. Are you ready for number 3? Well, it was the number 1 hit last week in the countdown. Slipped down to 3. This is Morgan Wallen and Don't We.